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My path has been laced with anger in the past, but I laugh in the face of danger. I've been asked to embrace a stranger as I labor through the grass full of snakes but neighbors. Harassed cause of race relations, but I walk a straight path in a wasted nation. Secret agendas are pushed in places in an effort to suppress and to test my patience, but I'm an immovable object, ultimate victor in an unwinnable contest. They come past like a thief in the night, but my foundation runs as deep as my height. The dark night fights villains trying to sabotage. You dressed in camouflage, but my grandma lost, standing firm like a camera pod. Fill the prescription like a doctor. No weapons formed against me shall prosper.

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2: We see that's going to encourage everybody to go to therapy.
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5: Bard? 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Is it time for a song? 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
6: No, please.
7: No, please, no.
8: Your sock.
3: Not that song again, Bard. You seem to only know one song, and you play it over and over.
5: But you all loved my song. Druid, just the other day, you said you liked my song.
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5: But you're not Bardcore unless you live Bardcore. 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

0: Ugh, I want something to do.
1: You know, I do too.
0: Actually, there was this one thing I wanted to do.
1: Yeah? What time did you want to do it?
0: I don't know. I think it starts at 2.
1: Where is it?
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0: I'm a kitty cat, a fancy kitty cat. I'm walking around. Meow, meow, meow, meow, meow. Ah, yes, this home looks adequate. You there, human! This is my home now, feed me.
1: This is not your home, talking cat that I've never met before.
0: Of course it is. Ignore the collar. Tis a remnant of my former family, who I'll be going back to in a few days.
1: Okay, let's see here. 7078...
0: That does not sound like food.
1: Well, it's not. I'm putting information on Humble Paws Cause.
0: I didn't sign a release for that image. What is Paws Cause?
1: It's a website where community members can put up posts to let other folks know if they've lost or found a pet. You can put up a picture, last place seen, contact information, and when all that's done online, you can print out missing or found posters and put them around your neighborhood.
0: Oh, and what if I'm not really a cat?
1: What does that mean?
2: Humble Paws Cause for owners of dogs, cats, turtles, bearded dragons, pigs, goats. You get the idea. If you ever lose or find a pet, go to humblepawscause.com and K-Slug will spread the word.
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0: Ugh, I want something to do.
1: You know, I do too.
0: Actually, there was this one thing I wanted to do.
1: Yeah? What time did you want to do it?
0: I don't know. I think it starts at 2.
1: Where is it?
0: Place? It might be new.
1: How do you not know the time and place of the thing you want to do?
0: I just thought it would be a nice thing to share with you.
1: Well, where the f*** are we even headed to?
0: Hello?
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0: Yeah. Where'd you find that info, Hugh?
1: Who's Hugh?
0: Shh.
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1: Fellow adventurers, we have traveled the world together, raiding, dungeon slaying, dragons, and partying at every tavern we've come across.
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0: Rumble. He's not very good.
3: Bard? Did somebody call my name? Is it time for a song? Well...
4: No, please.
5: Oh, please, no.
6: Your song.
1: Not that song again, Bard. 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
1: Fine.
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0: So tired. I must fix this. 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Great. Now serving the hot quad. Good morning. Whoa.
1: Welcome.
0: This looks like a coffee shop, but it isn't.
1: Oh, there's tasty jams, guaranteed.
0: So it's a jam shop.
1: Might I recommend our hot quad?
0: Like 4 shots of espresso? I want that. Let's do that.
1: Oh, it's 4 shots of something. Now, let's pick a flavor. How about Young the Giant?
0: The band? What kind of coffee shop is this?
2: Silent Green is people!
1: 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Back-to-back flavor. See?

0: 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It's kind of a new thing.
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0: cat, a fancy kitty cat. I'm walking around. Meow, meow, meow, meow, meow. Ah, yes, this home looks adequate. You there, human. This is my home now, feed me.
1: This is not your home, talking cat that I've never met before.
0: Of course it is. Ignore the collar. Tis a remnant of my former family, who I'll be going back to in a few days.
1: Okay, let's see here. 7078.
0: That does not sound like food.
1: Well, it's not. I'm putting information on Humboldt Paws Cause.
0: I didn't sign a release for that image. What is Paws Cause?
1: It's a website where community members can put up posts to let other folks know if they've lost or found a pet. You can put up a picture, last place seen, contact information, and when all that's done online, you can print out missing or found posters and put them around your neighborhood.
0: Oh, and what if I'm not really a cat?
1: What does that mean?
2: 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You get the idea. If you ever lose or find a pet, go to HumboldtPawsCause.com and Caseslug will spread the word.
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0: Ugh, I want something to do.
1: You know, I do too.
0: Actually, there was this one thing I wanted to do.
1: Yeah? What time did you want to do it?
0: I don't know. I think it starts at 2.
1: Where is it?
0: Place? It might be new.
1: How do you not know the time and place of the thing you want to do?
0: I just thought it would be a nice thing to share with you.
1: Well, where the f*** are we even headed to?
0: Hello?
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0: Yeah. Where'd you find that info, Hugh?
1: Who's Hugh?
0: Shh.
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0: obviously that's going to encourage everybody to go to therapy.
1: Fellow adventurers, we have traveled the world together, raiding, dungeon slaying, dragons, and partying at every tavern we've come across.
2: I'll drink to that.
1: But I'm sure I speak for all of us when I say we need to address the issue of our bard.
0: Rumble. It's not very good.
3: Bard? Did somebody call my name? Is it time for a song? Well...
4: No, please.
5: Oh, please, no.
6: Your sock.
1: Not that song again, Bard. You seem to only know one song, and you play it over and over.
3: But you all loved my song. Druid, just the other day, you said you liked my song.
1: They were just being polite, Bard.
3: But you're not Bardcore unless you live Bardcore. Isn't that what we're always saying?
6: Your sock.
5: I think what we're trying to say, dear Bard, is that we don't like it, and we'd like something new.
3: So instead of me, your faithful Bard, shredding the lute for which I have trained my entire life, you'd prefer what? Some sort of enchanted box that plays music from across the globe at the most spontaneous of whims?
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0: So tired. I must fix this. 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Now serving the hot quad. Good morning. Whoa.
1: Welcome.
0: This looks like a coffee shop, but it isn't?
1: Oh, there's tasty jams, guaranteed.
0: So it's a jam shop.
1: Might I recommend our hot quad?
0: Like 4 shots of espresso? I want that. Let's do that.
1: Oh, it's 4 shots of something. Now, let's pick a flavor. How about Young the Giant?
0: The band? What kind of coffee shop is this?
2: Silent Breed is people!
1: 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Back-to-back flavor. See?

0: 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It's kind of a new thing.
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1: 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If we hurry now, we can still make it.
0: Make it? Make it where? I thought we were just going for a walk in the forest.
1: To our very important meeting, of course. I asked you to bring the lighter this time, don't you remember?
0: Not at all, but at this rate, we're never gonna get there.
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0: Ugh, I want something to do.
1: You know, I do too.
0: Actually, there was this one thing I wanted to do.
1: Yeah? What time did you want to do it?
0: I don't know. I think it starts at 2.
1: Where is it?
0: Place? It might be new.
1: How do you not know the time and place of the thing you want to do?
0: I just thought it would be a nice thing to share with you.
1: Well, where the f*** are we even headed to?
0: Hello?
2: Hey, you talking about the thing to do at 2 in that place that's new?
0: Yeah. Where'd you find that info, Hugh?
1: Who's Hugh?
0: Shh.
2: Slug Festivities Guide.
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1: Is that you?
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0: So tired. I must fix this. 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Great. Now serving the hot quad. Good morning. Whoa.
1: Welcome.
0: This looks like a coffee shop, but it isn't.
1: Oh, there's tasty jams, guaranteed.
0: So it's a jam shop.
1: Might I recommend our hot quad?
0: Like 4 shots of espresso? I want that. Let's do that.
1: Oh, it's 4 shots of something. Now, let's pick a flavor. How about Young the Giant?
0: The band? What kind of coffee shop is this?
2: Silent Breed is people!
1: 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Back-to-back flavor. See?

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1: Oh, it's nice to laugh about those songs about depression.

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0: I'm a kitty cat, a fancy kitty cat. I'm walking around. 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Ah, yes, this home looks adequate. You there, human! This is my home now, feed me.
1: This is not your home, talking cat that I've never met before.
0: Of course it is. Ignore the collar. Tis a remnant of my former family, who I'll be going back to in a few days.
1: Okay, let's see here. 7078...
0: That does not sound like food.
1: Well, it's not. I'm putting information on Humboldt Paws Cause.
0: I didn't sign a release for that image. What is Paws Cause?
1: It's a website where community members can put up posts to let other folks know if they've lost or found a pet. You can put up a picture, last place seen, contact information, and when all that's done online, you can print out missing or found posters and put them around your neighborhood.
0: Oh, and what if I'm not really a cat?
1: What does that mean?
2: Humboldt Paws Cause for owners of dogs, cats, turtles, bearded dragons, pigs, goats. You get the idea. If you ever lose or find a pet, go to HumboldtPawsCause.com and Caseslug will spread the word.
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1: We see that's going to encourage everybody to go to therapy.
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4: 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Did somebody call my name? Is it time for a song? Well...
5: No, please.
6: No, please, no.
7: You suck.
2: Not that song again, Bard. You seem to only know one song, and you play it over and over.
4: 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Druid, just the other day, you said you liked my song.
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4: But you're not Bardcore unless you live Bardcore. Isn't that what we're always saying?
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centigrades while the camera spins. Chance of you will sit down to see blubber rich in morning. I'll mash you up, yes, I know it's a lot of a way, but it's fair to say.

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1: We see that's going to encourage everybody to go to therapy.
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5: No, please.
6: No, please, no.
7: You suck.
2: Not that song again, Bard. You seem to only know one song, and you play it over and over.
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4: 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Isn't that what we're always saying?
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8: Sure? 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
1: So tired. I must fix this. Oh, a coffee shop. Great. Now serving the hot quad. Good morning. Whoa.
2: Welcome.
1: This looks like a coffee shop, but it isn't?
2: Oh, there's tasty jams, guaranteed.
1: So it's a jam shop.
2: Might I recommend our hot quad?
1: Like four shots of espresso? I want that. Let's do that.
2: Oh, it's four shots of something. Now, let's pick a flavor. How about Young the Giant?
1: The band? What kind of coffee shop is this?
3: Silent Breed is people!
2: 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Back-to-back flavor. See?

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1: I'm a kitty cat, a fancy kitty cat. I'm walking around. Meow, meow, meow, meow, meow. Ah, yes, this home looks adequate. You there, human! This is my home now, feed me.
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1: 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Ignore the collar. Tis a remnant of my former family, who I'll be going back to in a few days.
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2: 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I'm putting information on Humboldt Paws Cause.
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1: Ugh, I want something to do.
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1: I'm a kitty cat, a fancy kitty cat. I'm walking around. Meow, meow, meow, meow, meow. Ah, yes, this home looks adequate. You there, human. This is my home now, feed me.
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1: Of course it is. Ignore the collar. Tis a remnant of my former family, who I'll be going back to in a few days.
2: Okay, let's see here. 7078.
1: That does not sound like food.
2: Well, it's not. I'm putting information on Humboldt Paws Cause.
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1: So tired. 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Good morning. Whoa.
2: Welcome.
1: This looks like a coffee shop, but it isn't.
2: 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Guaranteed.
1: So it's a jam shop.
2: Might I recommend our hot quad?
1: Like four shots of espresso? I want that. Let's do that.
2: Oh, it's four shots of something. Now, let's pick a flavor. How about Young the Giant?
1: The band? What kind of coffee shop is this?
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0: fellow adventurers. We have traveled the world together, raiding, dungeon slaying, dragons, and partying at every tavern we've come across.
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2: Grumble.
3: He's not very good.
4: Bard? Did somebody call my name? Is it time for a song? Well...
5: No, please.
6: Oh, please, no.
7: Your sock.
0: Not that song again, Bard. You seem to only know one song, and you play it over and over.
4: But you all loved my song. Druid, just the other day, you said you liked my song.
0: They were just being polite, Bard.
4: But you're not Bardcore unless you live Bardcore. Isn't that what we're always saying?
7: Your sock.
6: I think what we're trying to say, dear Bard, is that we don't like it, and we'd like something new.
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0: Finally.
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